0: I feel so good when I'm with you.
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1: And what is that?
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1: Hello, this is Ice MC. 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

Like round and round, upside down. Live a more life to the beats on the ground. Then put your hands up in the air. Wave on, just don't care. And if you're ready to rock, then rock with me. And somebody say, oh yeah.